0: Well, good evening, and it's not a very good evening at all, because we lost Dolly Parton today. She died at the age of 80. Her nephew, Brian Seaver, broke the news on Instagram. She was born Dolly Rebecca Parton January 19th of 1946 in a one-room cabin in Pittman Center, Tennessee. She met her husband of over 50 years, Carl Dean, in a laundromat shortly after she moved to Nashville in 1964, hoping for a career as a songwriter. She released the first of 65 albums. Hello, I'm Dolly came out in 1967. She began a seven-year stint on the Porter Wagoner Show. He became her mentor, producer, and duet partner, and she wrote two of her signature songs, Jolene and her farewell to Porter Wagoner, I Will Always Love You, the very same evening. Tonight, we'll take a look back on Dolly Parton with some clips that I've put together for you.
1: Here's a little gal that I know you're going to really learn to love. She ain't no dumb blonde, though. Pretty Miss Dolly Parton.

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1: Here you come again, working 9 to 5. 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

0: It's Tim McGraw with Where the Green Grass Grows here on our Country Music Tuesday night. Old Dominion's Brad Tersey celebrating a major new milestone as he reveals he and his wife, Roxy King, have welcomed their first child. Can't believe it, Brad said. We've been celebrating all week. He continued the updates, stating that both his wife and their son are doing real great. He went on to praise his other half and shared gratitude for her being an amazing woman and told her it's just been so crazy. What a process. Thank you to my wife. We don't have a name yet. We don't even know how big their baby was or what sex. I'm sure that Brad will let us in on that, but it's good to know that they're both okay. We're going to be right back. I'll have Tanya Tucker doing that San Antonio stroll next.
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0: There's King George and Roundabout Way. Me on our Country Music Tuesday night get-together. Alan Jackson's coming up. Mercury Blues kicks off a nice long Texas-size music set next.
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1: Fox News, I'm Tom Graham. The death of country music star Dolly Parton now confirmed to have resulted after a brief battle with cancer. She rose to fame from humble beginnings.
2: Born on January 19th, 1946 in Pittman Center, Tennessee, Parton was the fourth of 12 kids. She grew up in a one-room cabin out in the Smoky Mountains, and she made her first appearance on the Grand Ole Opry at only 13 years old.
1: Fox's Alexis McAdams, her career spanning decades. Polls closing in South Carolina as President Trump's clout over the GOP is once again tested. He's backing Republican Senator Darlene Graham in her runoff primary against GOP Congressman Ralph Norman.
3: I've been working really hard going around the entire state.
1: Graham took over the Senate seat for her late brother Lindsey. She's now seeking a full term. 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
10: Tonight's shaping up to be a pretty average night with lows dropping down to right around the 60-degree mark where we should be this time of year and partly cloudy skies. On Wednesday, it'll be mostly sunny and a little warmer. We'll see highs in the upper 80s. From the WNKY News 40 Weather Center, I'm meteorologist Scott Burchett.
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0: It's our Country Music Tuesday night get-together with such sad news coming down today that Dolly Parton died at the age of 80. We were talking about Dolly's time when she got started in Nashville, joining the Porter Wagoner Show. She left Porter's show in 1974, and they did briefly continue recording duet albums, and he kept producing her for a time, although she'd keep having country hits, including 8 number ones between 74 and 80. She wanted to cross over onto the pop charts and soon did. She scored her first crossover hit in 1977 with Here I Come Again. It reached number 3 on the pop charts. She also won Best Female Country Vocal Performance, a Grammy, for that entire album. By the end of the 70s, Parton was ready to cross over again, this time into another medium, movies. Her first role opposite Jane Fonda and Lily Tomlin in 9 to 5 not only got grave reviews, great reviews, but her title track launched her into the music stratosphere. She topped the pop, country, adult contemporary, and dance charts, while her album 9 to 5 and Odd Jobs went number one country, and she followed that up with a starring role in The Best Little Whorehouse in Texas. Here's Dolly about inspiration for her songs.
1: Yeah, sometimes I do pull on that to think, well, you know, it's like, well, it makes sense if I can have touched that many people in that way, you know, at my age when you don't even know what you're going to do. You're just hoping to make it and you have your dreams and hope they come true. 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
1: 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Keeping you on the move.

0: There's Roseanne Cash here on our Country Music Tuesday Night Get-Together. I have a couple of birthdays today. 1949, born in Kingston, New York. And turning 77 today is singer-songwriter Henry Paul. You may not recognize that name. He was a member of the southern rock band The Outlaws and also a founding member of the country band Blackhawk. And today, in 1961, in Flatwoods, Kentucky, turning 64 is Billy Ray Cyrus, the singer, songwriter, and actor, best known for his 1992 number one single, Achy Breaky Heart, that came from his debut album, Some Gave All. That album certified 9 times platinum. That's 9 million copies. The longest time spent by a debut artist at number one on the Billboard chart at the time. Cyrus starred in the TV show Doc, about a country doctor who moved from Montana to New York City. And in 2005, he began to co-star in the Disney series Hannah Montana with his daughter Miley.
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Fueled by Thomas Oil and Fuel, 219 Industrial Drive in Glasgow, keeping you on the move.

0: Evans, Vince Gill would take your memory with you here on our Country Music Tuesday night. I'll tell you what you can take with you next, no matter where you're going or if you're just sitting there. It's Dolly Parton kicking off a nice long Texas-sized music set with 9 to 5.
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1: This is a Fox News alert. I'm Tom Rigotti. We now know the cause of death for country music legend Dolly Parton. Her publicist announcing tonight that she died at a Nashville hospital earlier today after a brief battle with cancer. Parton was 80 years old. She'd been struggling with her health recently. Tributes have been pouring in from across the country. President Trump has ordered American flags to be flown at half staff for a week. South Carolina Senator Darlene Graham has won the Republican nomination runoff against Congressman Ralph Norton. She will now take on Democrat Annie Andrews in November. Graham was appointed senator following the death of her brother, Lindsey Graham, last month. Canada promising to match the Trump administration's tariffs dollar for dollar after talks for a trade deal fell through last week. America's listening to Fox News.
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6: WNKY weather on Willie 94.1 is brought to you by Southern States in Glasgow, located on Cross Street near the railroad tracks.
7: Tonight's shaping up to be a pretty average night with lows dropping down to right around the 60-degree mark where we should be this time of year and partly cloudy skies. On Wednesday, it'll be mostly sunny and a little warmer. We'll see highs in the upper 80s. From the WNKY News 40 Weather Center, I'm meteorologist Scott Burchett.
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0: It's our Country Music Tuesday night get-together. I'm Doyle King. Sad news in the country music industry today as Dolly Parton died at the age of 80. We're up to 1986 as we look back on Dolly's life. She bought into an existing East Tennessee theme park called Silver Dollar City, renamed it Dollywood. It's in Pigeon Forge, Tennessee. It became the center of her 150-acre amusement destination, which also includes a water park, resort, spa, and restaurant. Dolly, now the largest employer in her home area and the biggest ticketed tourist attraction in Tennessee. In the 90s, Parton drew back from the pop side of her career and went deeper into her country roots. She also teamed up with Loretta Lynn and Tammy Wynette, a second trio album with Emmylou Harris and Linda Ronstadt. Now, while not all her albums struck a chord, she did manage at least one country chart topper every decade since the 80s, and she still delivered quality performances. All told, she released 65 albums, including her LPs with Porter Wagoner and Kenny Rogers, the trios with Loretta Lynn, Tammy Wynette, Emmylou Harris, and Linda Ronstadt, over 250 singles, 43 of those went top 10, and 25 were number ones. Her final country number one and top 10 single was Rockin' Years, a duet with Ricky Van Shelton from her 1991 album, Eagle When She Flies. I have a clip from an interview where Dolly is talking about wearing tight clothes.
1: Do you feel uncomfortable doing that?
2: Feel uncomfortable doing this?
1: The tight clothes? And
2: no, I like them. I'd feel uncomfortable without them. You'd be uncomfortable if I didn't have them on, wouldn't you?
1: Well, I don't know. Could we find out? We'll have a television second here, maybe a third.
2: But no, I enjoy it. I'm real comfortable with my image. It's as outgoing as I am.
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0: It's Brooks and Dunn here on our Country Music Tuesday night. If you're a fan of Carly Pearce, you probably already know that her love for her dogs, Johnny and June, yes, named after the Cashes, runs pretty deep. When she found herself in a relationship with somebody who not only didn't like her dogs, but was downright unkind to them. Man, they'd have been out of my house so fast. But Carly knew there was only one way to handle it, and that was to write a song about it. The result is the song, He Don't Like My Dogs. One of the more clever and downright hilarious songs on her upcoming album, Honest Woman. Carly tells us, I was in a relationship where somebody was not nice to Johnny, and that was it. Johnny and I talked, and we kicked him out of the family. She said with a laugh before adding, and my favorite thing about it is he'll know exactly that this song is about him when he hears it. Fans have to wait until the 28th of this month to hear the song He Don't Like My Dogs. But getting an early listen, we can confirm that this one is worth the wait. And I'll get it posted up on my Facebook post of the night soon. Well, as soon as it comes out.
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0: It's our Country Music Tuesday night get-together. I'm Doyle King. Thank you for being a part of our show tonight. We are looking back on the life of Dolly Parton, and I have some clips to play for you from some interviews that she has done in the past. Dolly began singing on the radio and television programs as a child. She released her first record at the age of 13 on a small label out of Louisiana. She moved to Nashville the day after her high school graduation in 1964 and initially found success as a songwriter. She met her future husband, Carl Dean, shortly after coming to Nashville at a laundromat. The publicly shy Dean shunned the spotlight, but their marriage remained strong for over half a century. They renewed their vows in honor of their 50th wedding anniversary. Carl passed away in March of 2025. Dolly and Dean did not have any children. But about marriage and its longevity, here's what Dolly had to say.
1: Stay gone as much as you can. I've been married 50 years. I've been home about 45 of those. So it works perfect.
2: I love it.
1: No, actually, you need to have respect and love for each other. You need to be good friends, too.
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1: Fox News, I'm Ted Linder. The death of country music superstar Dolly Parton, confirmed to have resulted after a brief battle with cancer.
2: Born on January 19th, 1946, in Pittman Center, Tennessee, Parton was the fourth of 12 kids. She grew up in a one-room cabin out in the Smoky Mountains, and she made her first appearance on the Grand Ole Opry at only 13 years old.
1: Fox's Alexis McAdams. Dolly Parton was 80 years old. Multiple states holding runoff elections tonight. In South Carolina, Senator Darlene Graham has won the Republican nomination runoff against Congressman Ralph Norman. She'll now take on Democrat Annie Andrews in November.
3: Thank you, Lindsay, for your service to South Carolina and to this country. It's just not the same without you here.
1: Graham took over the Senate seat for her late brother, Lindsey Graham, who died back in mid-July. America's listening to Fox News.
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8: And here's Clark with the weather. 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
12: Tonight's shaping up to be a pretty average night with lows dropping down to right around the 60-degree mark where we should be this time of year, and partly cloudy skies. On Wednesday, it'll be mostly sunny and a little warmer. We'll see highs in the upper 80s. From the WNKY News 40 Weather Center, I'm meteorologist Scott Burchett.
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0: on our Country Music Tuesday night get-together. Hey, I'm Doyle King. Thank you for being a part of our get-together tonight on this sad, sad night in country music. We lost Dolly Parton today. I don't know that it was that big a surprise. I think it was, though. It certainly it took me by surprise. When one of the folks at the office today said, did you hear Dolly Parton died? And I just, I couldn't believe it. She's talked about her health, but she's never alluded to the fact that it was so, so, so bad. And I think that's what bothered us most. You know, taking us by surprise that way, because Dolly always said she was going to come back. You know, my health, I'm working on my health. I'm going to be back up. But she kept not being able to show up for all of these gigs that she had. Dolly was a great, great, great woman. She did so much for country music. I'm sorry. I'm pretty choked up about this. But Dolly, she always had a great sense of humor. She was on a show recently with a bald man who was interviewing her. And this is what Dolly had to say.
1: I know that you have a lot of experience wearing wigs.
2: Yeah.
1: And I wonder, should I use Rogaine? Should I get a wig? Or should I stay the way I am?
2: I think you should stay the way you are, because just because you've lost your fuzz don't mean you're not a peach.
3: What keeps you up at night? 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

0: There's Ricky Skaggs with Honey here on our Country Music Tuesday night. My Tuesday night Facebook post features Carly Pearce teaming up with Riley Green for a duet on her song, If I Don't Leave, I'm Gonna Stay. They even recorded a video for this. Carly says, if you haven't seen the music video, you should probably go watch it. I do think it might be the hottest video that's been out in the last 20 years. Well, that had my curiosity piqued, so I had to go see it. And you can, too. It's on my Facebook page, Doyle King, on Facebook. My first name spelled D-O-Y-L-E, Doyle King. And I invite you to give me a like, give me a follow. That way, if you follow me, everything that I post is going to show up right in your news feed.
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It's a Country Music Tuesday night get-together with sad news coming down the line about Dolly Parton's death at the age of 80. I will leave you.

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1: Fox News, I'm Sue Gosman. Death for country music legend Dolly Parton. Her publicist announcing tonight that she died at a Nashville hospital today after a brief battle with cancer. Dolly Parton was 80 years old. President Trump has ordered American flags to be flown at half staff for a week. South Carolina Senator Darlene Graham has won the Republican nomination runoff against Congressman Ralph Norman.
2: Our victory would not have been possible without you, and we are truly grateful. Is truly Trump country.
1: Now take on Democrat Annie Andrews in November. Graham was appointed senator following the death of her brother Lindsey Graham last month. 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
8: Tonight's shaping up to be a pretty average night with lows dropping down to right around the 60-degree mark where we should be this time of year and partly cloudy skies. On Wednesday, it'll be mostly sunny and a little warmer. We'll see highs in the upper 80s. From the WNKY News 40 Weather Center, I'm meteorologist Scott Burchett.
0: Willie 94.1. It's great country.

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1: Tom T. Hall, Old Dogs, Children, and Watermelon Wine. I'm Bosch, keeping you company, cranking up T.G. Shepherd now. Do you want to go to heaven?

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It's great country.

0: I'll catch him small town Saturday night. I'm Bosch, keeping you company tonight. 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

0: Brooks and Dunn, Brand New Man. I'm Bosch. On the way, some great tunes by Joe Diffie, Vern Gosden, and Terry Clark is next with Poor, Poor, Pitiful Me.
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Garth, Kix and Ronnie, Hank, George, Shania, the legendary country artists you know on a first name basis are here and helping us make country great again on Willie 94.1.

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'Cause the things we're calling heartaches, hell, they're hardly worth our time. 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

Joe Diffie's Ships That Don't Come In. I'm Bosch, and as you know, we lost Dolly Parton yesterday. Age 80, she passed away. She will be missed. Here's a look back.

0: 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Great honor.
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1: News. I'm Ted Lindner. South Carolina Senator Darlene Graham has won the Republican nomination runoff against Congressman Ralph Norman. She'll now take on Democrat Annie Andrews in November.
2: Thank you, Lindsay, for your service to South Carolina and to this country. It's just not the same without you here.
1: Graham took over the senator's seat for her late brother, Lindsay, after he passed away in July. The death of country music superstar Dolly Parton confirmed to have resulted after a brief battle with cancer.
3: Born on January 19th, 1946 in Pittman Center, Tennessee, Parton was the fourth of 12 kids. She grew up in a one-room cabin out in the Smoky Mountains, and she made her first appearance on the Grand Ole Opry at only 13 years old.
1: Fox's Alexis McAdams. Dolly Parton was 80 years old. 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
7: Going to feel refreshing for the rest of the night out there as temperatures continue to dive on down to about the 60-degree mark, and those skies stay partly cloudy tonight. On Wednesday, it'll feel a little hotter. We'll see highs in the upper 80s and, well, mostly sunny skies. I'm meteorologist Scott Burchett from the WNKY News 40 Weather Center.
0: 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It's great country.

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Second hand from a dealer in Atlanta, I rode up with Daddy when he went there to get her.

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0: That's the Bellamy Brothers, When I'm Away From You. And I'm Bosch, keeping you company tonight with more great country coming up next, right here.
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0: That's Toby. A little less talk and a lot more action. I'm Bosch. Coming up, some great songs by Mel Tillis, Steve Warner, and Colin Ray's next with I Want You Bad, and That Ain't Good.
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1: News. I'm Sue Guzman. The world mourning the passing of country music legend and iconic entertainer Dolly Parton at the age of 80. Here you come again. Her publicist announcing Tuesday night that she died in a Nashville hospital following a brief battle with cancer. President Trump has ordered American flags to be flown at half-staff for the next week. Canada striking back in an escalating trade war with the U.S., Fox's Jared Halpern.
2: Canadian officials say they're slapping 15 to 50% tariffs on American steel, dairy, seafood, clothing, and cosmetics, totaling about $20 billion worth of goods. The move is a response to President Trump hiking tariffs on dozens of Canadian products.
1: And Darlene Graham, the sister of the late Senator Lindsey Graham, winning the Republican Senate runoff election in South Carolina. 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
16: Going to feel refreshing for the rest of the night out there as temperatures continue to dive on down to about the 60-degree mark, and those skies stay partly cloudy tonight. On Wednesday, it'll feel a little hotter. We'll see highs in the upper 80s and, well, mostly sunny skies. I'm meteorologist Scott Burchett from the WNKY News 40 Weather Center.
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0: Crystal Gale, I'll Get Over You, I'm Bosch. Coming up, some great songs by Brooks and Dunn, Earl Thomas Conley, and Tanya Tucker's next with It's a Little Too Late. Can you relate?
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1: News. I'm Sue Guzman. The world mourning the passing of country music legend and iconic entertainer Dolly Parton at the age of 80. Her publicist announcing Tuesday night that she died in a Nashville hospital following a brief battle with cancer. President Trump has ordered American flags to be flown at half-staff for the next week. Canada striking back in an escalating trade war with the U.S., Fox's Jared Halpern.
2: Canadian officials say they're slapping 15 to 50% tariffs on American steel, dairy, seafood, clothing, and cosmetics, totaling about $20 billion worth of goods. The move is a response to President Trump hiking tariffs on dozens of Canadian products.
1: And Darlene Graham, the sister of the late Senator Lindsey Graham, winning the Republican Senate runoff election in South Carolina. 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
16: Going to feel refreshing for the rest of the night out there as temperatures continue to dive on down to about the 60-degree mark, and those skies stay partly cloudy tonight. On Wednesday, it'll feel a little hotter. We'll see highs in the upper 80s and, well, mostly sunny skies. I'm meteorologist Scott Burchett from the WNKY News 40 Weather Center.
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0: 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I'm Bosch, keeping you company tonight with more great country coming up next right here.
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0: Sammy Kershaw, She Don't Know She's Beautiful. I'm Bosch. On the way, some great tunes by Leanne Rimes, Conway Twitty, and Ronnie Millsap is next with I'm a Stand By My Woman Man.
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0: that she, you know, when people would ask me, what's Dolly like? I said, think of everything you like about her. Everything, all her charm, her beauty, her beautiful music, her kind words, her wicked sense of humor. Multiply it by 10, and you're getting there.
1: Parton's publicist said she died following a short battle with cancer. South Carolina Senator Darlene Graham defeating Congressman Ralph Norman in a runoff election to succeed her late brother, Lindsey.
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7: Going to feel refreshing for the rest of the night out there as temperatures continue to dive on down to about the 60-degree mark, and those skies stay partly cloudy tonight. On Wednesday, it'll feel a little hotter. We'll see highs in the upper 80s and, well, mostly sunny skies. I'm meteorologist Scott Burchett from the WNKY News 40 Weather Center.
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0: too. Brooks and Dunn, hardworking man. 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

0: Ollie Dunn, There Goes My Heart Again. I'm Bosch. Coming up, some great songs by Alan Jackson, Reba, and Tim McGraw's next with Down on the Farm.
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1: News. I'm Ted Lindner. South Carolina Senator Darlene Graham wins her party's nomination for Senate on Tuesday night, defeating Congressman Ralph Norman. She thanked President Trump for his endorsement.
2: Lindsey truly loved you and viewed you as one of his closest friends. I appreciate that bond and appreciate all that you've done for our country. Our victory would not have been possible without you, and we are truly grateful.
1: Faces Democratic nominee Annie Andrews in November. And country music legend Dolly Parton has died at a Nashville hospital after a brief battle with cancer. The announcement on Tuesday, tributes pouring in from across the country. President Trump ordering American flags to be flown at half staff for a week. Dolly Parton was 80 years old. 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
7: Going to feel refreshing for the rest of the night out there as temperatures continue to dive on down to about the 60-degree mark, and those skies stay partly cloudy tonight. On Wednesday, it'll feel a little hotter. We'll see highs in the upper 80s and, well, mostly sunny skies. I'm meteorologist Scott Burchett from the WNKY News 40 Weather Center.
0: 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It's great country.

0: Gary Morris, Secondhand Heart. I'm Bosch, hanging out with you today with more great country coming up next right here.
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0: That's Doug Stone in a different light. Nine Bosch. It's Wednesday, August 26th. Happy birthday if today's your birthday. You share with Melissa McCarthy, who's 56. Chris Pine, the new Captain Kirk, is 46. It's National Cherry Popsicle Day, National Dog Day, and National Toilet Paper Day. Isn't that every day? I'm just asking a question for somebody. I don't know.
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1: News. I'm Sue Guzman. Tributes pouring in following the death of music legend Dolly Parton at the age of 80. Singer Lee Greenwood on the Fox News Channel.
2: The entertainment business will never have another Dolly Parton, and we miss her terribly. I'm heartbroken. I'm almost without words. And God, Dolly, we're sure going to miss you.
1: Parton's publicist says Dolly died following a short battle with cancer. Canada Tuesday announcing new tariffs on the United States after trade talks between the two countries broke down. Canadian Industry Minister Melanie Joly said that Canada is going to match America's 50% tariffs.
3: We will not accept a bad deal that asks too much of Canada and offers too little in return.
1: The retaliatory tariffs apply to $20 billion worth of U.S. imports, including steel, dairy products, and agricultural equipment. 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
10: Going to feel refreshing for the rest of the night out there as temperatures continue to dive on down to about the 60-degree mark and those skies stay partly cloudy tonight. On Wednesday, it'll feel a little hotter. We'll see highs in the upper 80s and, well, mostly sunny skies. I'm meteorologist Scott Burchett from the WNKY News 40 Weather Center.
0: 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It's great country.

Tanya Tucker's first big hit when she was only 13 years old, Delta Dawn. It was a few years later when she was in her mid-teens. She showed up unannounced at Dolly Parton's home in Brentwood, Tennessee, and instead of being turned away, welcomed warmly into the house by Dolly and her husband, Carl Dean. Dolly went right into the kitchen, baked up a fresh batch of chocolate chip cookies, a cherished memory of Tanya Tucker. She remembers Dolly Parton today. Alan Jackson, Daryl Singletary, and Steve Warner on the way. Right now, George.

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She was the fastest thing around.

0: He had a long history of reviving classic country hits like Tall, Tall Trees, written by Roger Miller, and the song Mercury Blues. Carrying on that tradition, Alan Jackson covering Charlie McLean's first number one song, It's Who's Cheatin' Who, which he brought back into the top 5 years later. Coming up, Daryl Singletary and also Steve Warner.
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5: Soybeans and corn are higher Tuesday. Cattle and hogs finished lower. I'm John Perkins with a Brown Field Market Update. When it comes to short stature corn, it all started with Stein. For decades, they've been focused on unique hybrids that deliver top yields. Stein invented short stature corn, then they perfected it. Soybeans were higher on fund and technical buying. The USDA's national crop rating dipped over the past week with harvest just around the corner in parts of the region. Unknown destinations did buy 132,000 tons of new crop U.S. soybeans ahead of the open. September beans are up 12 at 1228. November was 13.5 higher at 1237 and 3 quarters. September bean meal held at 320.30. September bean oil is up 39 at 67.52. Corn was higher. The USDA's national corn rating fell 3%. The trade's expected a cut in yield in the next production update. A smaller crop and ongoing strong demand would have an impact on supply. September corn is 9 higher at $5.50 a penny. December was up 8 at $5.23.50. And wheat was mixed. The U.S. winter wheat harvest is officially over, while the spring wheat harvest is ahead of average. Black Sea exports remain stifled by war, but U.S. wheat is just not competitively priced. September Chicago is up 3 and 3 quarters at $6.85.50. September Kansas City was 4 higher at $7.54.50. September Minneapolis wheat on Tuesday was up a quarter penny at $6.94. Live and feeder cattle were down sharply on fund liquidation ahead of widespread direct trade. Megan Grebner's got more on that in just a moment. October live is down 265 at 210.95, and December was 207 lower at 212.12. With additional pressure from the higher moving corn, September feeders were down 495 at 319.27. October was 495 lower at 313.32. And hogs were lower on technical selling and the lower midday move in pork. October lean was down 67 cents at 80.45. December was $1.12 lower at 70.35. Megan Grebner has that full look at the cash livestock markets after this brief break.
6: There was a light round of direct cash cattle trade that was reported Tuesday. Dress deals in Nebraska were marked at $345 and are set for delayed delivery. That's about $10 lower than the prior week's business. Asking prices were at $228 to $230 live in the South. Box beef closed sharply higher with solid demand and moderate offerings. Choice up 284 at 388.53. Select was 396 higher at 368.98. Estimated cattle slaughter was 107,000 head. Cash hogs closed higher with a solid negotiated run. Barrows and gilts at the National Daily Direct were up $1.62 with a weighted average of 91.02. No comparison at the Iowa, Minnesota, or the Western Corn Belt, but weighted averages of 90.71 and 90.69. Pork values closed lower, down 225 at 97.68. Most of the primals were lower, and estimated hog slaughter was 488,000 head. I'm Megan Grebner, Brownfield Ag News.
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Keeping you on the move.

0: It's a journey we all take, though some of us hit a few more potholes along the way. It's Steve Warner on Life's Highway. Good morning. Jody Messina's coming up in just a bit. And also Ed Bruce for you.
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took the stew between them. 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And him. I placed my arm across the back of her bar stool. 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She pushed her drink away and never looked at me. 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

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Well, he pushed his old straw hat back and he grinned.

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0: It's a bad goodbye from Clint Black along with Winona Judd. She continues on her Raised on Radio tour for the next couple of weeks along with Melissa Etheridge. They'll wrap things up at the Allegan County Fair in Michigan on the 11th of September. The tributes are coming in far and wide, remembering Dolly Parton, who passed away yesterday at the age of 80 years old. Some Hank Jr. and Brad Paisley coming up next for you right here.
1: Here's the deal. 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

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Keeping you on the move.

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1: Fox News, I'm CJ Papa. Dolly Parton dies at the age of 80. Her family said following her brief battle with cancer, she just wasn't a singer.
2: No, I'm just screaming at my husband. I can do that anytime.
1: That from the movie Steel Magnolias, her nephew Brian Seaver.
3: Dolly called me and said she wants to rest in a beautiful bed of plush cotton because after a life wearing heavy rhinestones, she finally deserves to be comfortable and have some rest.
1: President Trump ordering flags lower to honor the country music legend. Interim South Carolina Senator Darlene Graham holds off Congressman Ralph Norman in the special runoff election. She'll run for her late brother Lindsey Graham's open seat in the U.S. Senate in November.
4: Thank you, Lindsey, for your service to South Carolina and to this country. It's just not the same without you here.
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13: Mostly sunny and warm again today with a high of 88. Mainly cloudy tonight with a chance of an overnight shower, a low of 66. Mostly sunny, a chance of a shower on Thursday, back to 88. From the News 40 Weather Center, I'm WNKY Weather Chief Chris Allen.
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0: Kenny Rogers on Crazy. It is the Big Willie 94.1. Of course, Kenny Rogers, the longtime singing partner of Dolly Parton over the years. Dolly joining Kenny in the great beyond now. And I will tell you that there's not many more famous than Dolly Parton. One of the favorite things I could remember for Dolly is all the great quotes. She had great quotes, good life quotes. So throughout the morning, I'm going to share some of my favorites, okay? One of them, if your actions create a legacy that inspires others to dream more, learn more, and do more, along with becoming more, then you are an excellent leader. Stand by. Keith Whitley's on the way. The Big Willie 94.1 remembers Dolly Parton.
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4: I'm Brent Barnett on Brownfield. U.S. Senator Chuck Grassley is criticizing the Trump administration for temporarily easing restrictions on imported beef.
5: The best way to lower beef prices is not through imported beef.
4: Grassley says with the smallest cattle herd in 75 years, U.S. beef producers need the tools and market signals to grow. More news is next.
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4: The U.S. Trade Representative says China has been following through on its soybean purchase commitments from the U.S. Jameson Greer tells Brownfield.
7: They've even purchased about 4 to 5 million tons, even at a time when Brazilian beans were a little cheaper. To me, that's a sign of goodwill on their part.
4: The regional administrator for U.S. EPA Region 7 says the public comment period is closing soon on a proposal to end the diesel emission fluid system derailments. Jim Macy says the rollback is common sense for farmers as they operate equipment.
8: If we get a resonating beep that says we're running out of fluid or we've got a problem, it shouldn't shut you down and cause you to go into a default mode and then lose your crop.
4: And the USDA says poultry production was higher last month. The agency says 4.8 billion pounds of poultry were certified wholesome in July, rising 4% on the year. I'm Brent Barnett, Brownfield.
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0: Patty Loveless on Willie 94.1. It's Mac Daniels waking you up for a Wednesday. Coming up, Lori Morgan as well as Restless Heart. Johnny Cash in there. And for now, we'll kick it over to News 40 with the forecast.
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2: Mostly sunny and warm again today with a high of 88. Mainly cloudy tonight with a chance of an overnight shower, a low of 66. Mostly sunny, a chance of a shower on Thursday, back to 88. From the News 40 Weather Center, I'm WNKY Weather Chief Chris Allen.
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Garth, Kix and Ronnie, Hank, George, Shania, the legendary country artists you know on a first name basis are here and helping us make country great again on Willie 94.1.

It's Restless Heart here on the Big Willie 94.1. It's Mac Daniels. As we get ready to go to the break, I want to play a special song. Some of you may have heard it. Some of you may have not. Dolly Parton covering a song from Collective Soul called Shine. Now, this is a rock band, but Dolly heard this song and said, I can make this my own, and I think you'll agree. Here's Dolly Parton covering Collective Soul on Shine, the Big Willie.

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1: Fox News, I'm Gianna Gelosi. Legend Dolly Parton died Tuesday at the age of 80 after a brief battle with cancer. She was a lifelong entertainer, singer, songwriter, philanthropist, and icon with an outsized personality matched only by her outfits and big hair. The late singer's nephew and head of security, Brian Seaver, in a video message.
2: Dolly called me and said she wants to rest in a beautiful bed of plush cotton because after a life wearing heavy rhinestones, she finally deserves to be comfortable and have some rest.
1: President Trump has ordered flags to be flown at half staff for a week. Senator Darlene Graham won the Republican nomination to replace her late brother, Lindsey Graham, on South Carolina's general election ballot. She's going to face Democrat Annie Andrews in November. America's listening to Fox News.
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9: Mostly sunny and warm again today with a high of 88. Mainly cloudy tonight with a chance of an overnight shower, a low of 66. Mostly sunny, a chance of a shower on Thursday, back to 88. From the News 40 Weather Center, I'm WNKY Weather Chief Chris Allen.
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0: That's Joe Diffie on the Big Willie 94.1, Mac Daniels. And, of course, the music world and the entertainment world, for that matter, just the world as a whole, reeling after the loss of Dolly Parton, passing away at the age of 80. We've been sharing some of Dolly's quotes this morning, some of my favorites. Here's one for those maybe going through something right now. Easy quote, but really good. Storms make trees take deeper roots. Isn't that true? The Big Willie 94.1 remembers Dolly Parton.
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6: I'm Brent Barnett on Brownfield. U.S. Senator Chuck Grassley is criticizing the Trump administration for temporarily easing restrictions on imported beef.
7: The best way to lower beef prices is not through imported beef.
6: Grassley says with the smallest cattle herd in 75 years, U.S. beef producers need the tools and market signals to grow. More news is next.
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0: I'm Nicole Hutslip with Brownfield's Dairy Update. This program is brought to you by John Deere. We're proud to support the American farmers and ranchers who harvest our future. You're in and you're out. A dairy lender with Farm Credit Services of America says herd expansion and genetic improvements are driving an increase in milk production growth. Tim Van Hoffwagen says producers continue to improve herd genetics.
1: The butterfat percentage, the protein percentage, we're seeing those numbers, especially in the Holstein breed, just continue to climb, and energy-corrected milk is just on a steady increase.
0: But he tells Brownfield long-term growth might be limited.
1: Holding on to cows longer and having older animals in the herd, I don't know that we can keep up the recent gains in herd growth without a shift back to producing more replacement heifers.
0: Hoffwagen says feed costs, export demand, and changing consumer trends could shift industry growth in the second half of 2026. The USDA says both U.S. milk production and U.S. milk cow inventory were up 2% from 2025. Meanwhile, an ag economist says he doesn't expect much relief from high diesel prices anytime soon. Greg Ibendahl with K-State says the cost of oil can push diesel up about 42 cents for every dollar it increases.
2: Any kind of little shock at all makes the diesel price go up very, very quickly here, and I don't see a way around that. That's a new reality that we're living in.
0: Cash dairy prices were higher on the Chicago Mercantile Exchange Tuesday with strong butter demand. Dry whey was up a penny at 71 and a quarter cents. Blocks unchanged at $1.52¾. Barrels unchanged at $1.57½. Butter up 3½ cents at $1.49 with 23 sales on Tuesday. And non-fat dry milk was up 3½ cents at $1.81. I'm Nicole Hutslip with Brownfield.
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0: Hey, good old Waylon here in Wednesday morning. A Waylon Wednesday, if you will. It's the Big Willie 94.1. Mac Daniels kicking it over to News 40 for the forecast. Coming back with Winona.
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2: Mostly sunny and warm again today with a high of 88. Mainly cloudy tonight with a chance of an overnight shower, a low of 66. Mostly sunny, a chance of a shower on Thursday, back to 88. From the News 40 Weather Center, I'm WNKY Weather Chief Chris Allen.
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0: Willie Dotty 4.1, Mac Daniels getting ready for another edition of The Real Trader. We'll have more tributes to Dolly Parton as the morning goes along as well. I'm going to share one more quote from Dolly, all right? She had some of the best. You can wish your life away, but if you're going to dream, you're going to have to get out. And like I always say, you have to put some wings on them dreams and some feet and fingers on some hands. They got to get into some stuff. You can't just sit around and think of all the things you want to do. You got to think of what you want to do, and then you've got to get out and make that happen. Dolly Parton, folks, her life was built on hard-earned resilience from humble beginnings in Tennessee to international stardom. She always stayed humble. Willie 94.1 remembers Dolly Parton. The Real Trader is coming up next.
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1: News. I'm CJ Papa. Change in direction from President Trump in dealing with the Islamic Republic.
2: The Treasury Department is taking over the Iran war from the Pentagon. Secretary of State Marco Rubio is apparently telling American allies in the Gulf and in the Middle East that there aren't going to be any more big military strikes against the Iranians anytime soon as the focus shifts to economic pressure. That is according to Axios.
1: Fox's Peter Ducey at the White House. The Commander-in-Chief celebrating the American legend Dolly Parton.
3: President Trump says he will be lowering the flags to half staff for 1 week in her honor, saying there has never been anyone like her and never will.
1: Fox's Madeline Rivera. Parton died at the age of 80. Her family said after a short battle with cancer. Interim South Carolina Senator Darlene Graham defeats Congressman Ralph Norman in the special runoff election for Senate. 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

0: 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Brock Auto's catalog made it really easy to find that specific one that I was looking for.
1: Good morning. Here's the latest from Glasgow News 1. Shannon Heacock, who lost her teenage son after an online sextortion scheme, is closely watching a high-profile lawsuit against Meta, the parent company of Facebook and Instagram. According to the Kentucky Attorney General's office, Kentucky is one of four states leading the case, along with California, Colorado, and New Jersey. The suit alleges Meta knowingly designed addictive, harmful features for kids while promoting the platforms as safe. Parents and caregivers in our area are invited to a free program on the dangers of social media tomorrow evening at the Cave Area Conference Center. Caverna Family Resource Youth Service Center is sponsoring the event with Cyber Safe Schools, focusing on cyberbullying, online relationships, sextortion, and popular apps like TikTok and Snapchat. The program runs from 5 to 7, includes a free meal catered by Diane White, and offers door prizes with Cincinnati Reds tickets. Organizers say it is open to the entire community. However, you do need to RSVP by visiting the Caverna Family Resource Youth Service Center Facebook page, on Caverna Independent Schools Facebook page, or by calling the Youth Services Center. Barron Inc. announced Tuesday that Glasgow's 2026 Christmas Parade will shine in red, white, and blue under the new theme, Stars, Stripes, and Silent Nights. The Grand Marshal sponsor is Phillips Family Grocery and Butcher Shop. Organizers say the nighttime parade, billed as the largest in Kentucky, will tie the magic of Christmas to the 250th anniversary of the United States. The parade is scheduled for Saturday, December 5th at 6 p.m., with float applications available October 1st and due by November 20th at 4 p.m. Early bird registration is $25 per float through October 30th. The fee increases to $50 per float after that deadline. Glasgow's downtown square will host a community pep rally this evening, celebrating the Glasgow and Barron County rivalry game coming up on Friday. Officials say athletes from multiple sports, cheerleaders, bands, and student section leaders are invited to join fans in school colors for an evening of music, contest, and live radio interviews. The event is scheduled to run from about 4:30 until 7:30 in the evening, and organizers say students can enjoy free Hawaiian ice along with inflatables and a mechanical bull, sponsored by local businesses. For full details on these stories and more local coverage throughout the day, visit GlasgowNews1.com. I'm Todd Steenbergen.
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4: Mostly sunny and warm again today with a high of 88. Mainly cloudy tonight with a chance of an overnight shower, a low of 66. Mostly sunny, a chance of a shower on Thursday, back to 88. From the News 40 Weather Center, I'm WNKY Weather Chief Chris Allen.
5: I pledge allegiance to the flag of the United States of America and to the republic for which it stands, one nation, under God, indivisible, with liberty and justice for all.
6: 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Thank you. 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

It's time for the Real Trader on Willie 94.1. Buy, sell, deal, trade, give away. You never know what you'll find and what will happen. Remember the ground rules. 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No business. And now let's get to it. 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

0: It is the Real Trader on the Big Willie 94.1, presented by Toyota of Bowling Green on this 26th day of August, a Wednesday, and a Wednesday. There you go. I thought I was trying to think of something. I had nothing else. Just a Wednesday, isn't it? And yesterday, of course, if you were listening to the Big Willie, we had that news on the air, the sad news of the passing of Dolly, pretty much immediately when it was happening. I just happened to be looking at the news feed that was going on in the world and saw that. And anybody that was listening in yesterday, you know, we had a nice tribute. But there's not enough tribute that can be done to some to the extent that would honor Dolly fully. Just stretched across the generations, an American icon that can't be replaced. And we'll have more tribute towards the end of today's show. And I know Chris Allen will have more tribute throughout the day. So, anyhow, we're going to push on with what the show is about. This is the time when we pull up the brakes on playing songs for an hour each morning to allow you to be the stars of the show. That's right. Buying, selling, trading, wheeling, dealing, all of the above. You call us up. We try to make those connections, whatever the case may be. For the most part, there's some things that are not allowed. You hear those in the rules before the show. If we help you make those connections, find what you're looking for, et cetera, so on and so forth, you call us back, you let us know, we ring the bell for you. That's how we mark those things. And I want to ask all of you to forgive me for my voice sounding a little stuffy and whatnot. I guess I'm fighting seasonal allergies, as many are. And I'm putting up the good fight. There's some days I feel like I beat it, then I wake up like this, and it's that thing where you feel like you've got to sneeze like all day, but you're not really sneezing. Just aggravating. So if my voice sounds a little off, that's what's going on. Also going on today, it is a pep rally day in Glasgow. Community pep rally starts tonight. 5 o'clock on the square. I believe that's right. Now I'm questioning myself. Yes, 5 o'clock until 7:30. After I said 5 o'clock, I was like, is it 5:30? But no, burgundy and blue all over the place this afternoon ahead of Friday night's rivalry game at Trojan Field. Enjoy Hawaiian ice, inflatable obstacle course giveaways, live radio interviews, and the Mechanical Bull as well. 5 to 7:30 tonight, Glasgow and Barron County. Getting the community fired up before Friday night's football game that you can hear and watch with WCLU. We'll talk more about that tomorrow. But in the meantime, I would like to mention a few other things, like this morning at 11 a.m., you're invited to attend a ribbon cutting and open house celebrating the relocation of the Community Relief Fund to the, the relocation of the Community Relief Fund and to the Brim Food Pantry. That's this morning at 11. 306 YMCA Way. There will be a cookout following the ribbon cutting at 11 today. Also today, the Temple Hill Elementary SBDM meeting will be in the conference room at 4 o'clock this afternoon, Temple Hill Elementary. Tomorrow, some special things happening as you can join the Barron County Historical Society at 6 o'clock in the evening at South Central Kentucky Cultural Center. Jennifer Moonsong, a proud resident of No Bob, will present Still Seeking Bob, the colloquial history of No Bob. No admission, and everyone is welcome. Also tomorrow, 10 a.m., Weldon Library will host the Paige Turner's Book Club. The book selection this month is The Women by Kristen Hanna. Women can be heroes too when 21-year-old nursing student Frances Frankie McGrath hears these unexpected words. It is a revelation. When her brother ships out to serve in Vietnam, she impulsively joins the Army Nurse Corps and follows his path. As green and inexperienced as the men sent to Vietnam to fight, Frankie is overwhelmed by the chaos and destruction of war, as well as the unexpected trauma of coming home to a changed and politically divided America. You can pick up a copy of the book at the library and then read and join the group for discussion. Also, you may have heard this in the news earlier. If not, I'm going to bring this back around again. The Caverna Family Resource and Youth Service Center and Caverna Independent Schools invite you to attend the Dangers of Social Media. That's tomorrow from 5 until 7 at the Cave Area Conference Center. This informative program will help participants better understand the risks associated with social media and provide practical tips and strategies for keeping children safe online. 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And for more information, contact the Caverna office at 270-773-4149. 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The upcoming chances to give blood, well, there are two left. Friday at 10 a.m. runs till 3 o'clock, Cleary Maintenance Facility, 1274 Center Point Road in Tompkinsville. And then Monday at Bluegrass Ingredients, 1117 Cleveland Avenue in Glasgow. This weekend, Grace Union Baptist Church will present Cruisin' for Christ. That is from 2 until 5 Saturday, happening on the Edmonton Square. No entry fees. There will also be a bake sale and silent auction. All proceeds will be used to support Christmas gifts for kids in Metcalf County. 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Continuing with September, this year marks the 25th anniversary of 9/11, now considered a national day of service. And three Hart County organizations, including Hungry Hut Concessions, Can't Stop, Won't Stop, and the Hart County Veterans Committee, are using this day as a way to thank local firefighters. Friday, September 11th, from 4 until 8 p.m., a fireman's benefit will take place for the Horse Cave firefighters at 3324 South Dixie Highway in Horse Cave. You may donate money or supplies such as bottled water, protein bars, hydration packets, and batteries to help stock the stations. Bring the family, as there will be vendors, food trucks, and a bouncy house. The memorial ceremony takes place at 5:30. The City of Glasgow will host a Household Hazardous Waste and Shredder Day Saturday, September 12th, from 9 a.m. until 12 p.m. at Beaver Trail Park. Residents can dispose of household hazardous materials at no cost. There will be on-site shredding to securely destroy personal documents as well. That is Saturday, September 12th from 9 until noon at Beaver Trail Park. It's the Real Trader on the Big Willie, 94.1, almost 821. The SCRTC Real Trader hotline is 629-4941. You can also email us at willie941.com, just like Joe did. Joe has a 6-foot bush hog for sale, $600, 270-427-0365. Ask for Joe, and if no answer, please leave a message. Joe again at 427-0365. And Joe says thanks to the sponsors that make the show possible. We echo that sentiment, Joe. Autumn once again still has an electric heater, an electric kid's scooter, cabinet, pool, bubblegum machine, kids' bicycles, and yard sale items. You can reach Autumn at 576-5618. 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Thanks for holding.
1: Yes, I have a large-size doghouse. 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
3: Yes, I'm looking for some goats. Just a couple goats would be fine. 270-407-8494.
0: 8494. Thank you.
3: Thank you.
0: All right, looking for a couple of goats. 407-8494 if you have a couple of goats for sale. We'll have Opry clue number one for this week a little bit later in the morning. So stand by for that. Also, more community information. And, of course, all morning long, we will be remembering the late, great Dolly Parton. It's the Big Willie, 94.1, and we'll be right back.
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11: The world is mourning the loss of the legendary singer, songwriter, and entertainer, Dolly Parton, who has died at the age of 80.
12: I think of myself as an artist, but it never takes away from who I am as a person.
11: Born in 1946 in Tennessee, Dolly grew up the fourth of 12 children in a poor farming community, turning songs born from hardship into some of the most beloved music ever written.
13: Jolene, Jolene, Jolene.
11: From Jolene and Here You Come Again to I Will Always Love You and 9 to 5, her extraordinary songwriting and unmistakable voice made her a global superstar.
13: Working.
11: A member of the Country Music Hall of Fame and Rock and Roll Hall of Fame, Dolly won 11 Grammys, sold more than 100 million records, and became a successful actress, businesswoman, and philanthropist. We remember Dolly Parton.

0: Yeah, buddy, we sure do. It's the Big Willie 94.1. I am Mac Daniels, and a good morning to you. 8:29. And probably going to play a little more music this morning than we ever do. We have the instrumental stuff in the background like you hear now, but I'm going to end this show a little early and play some more Dolly. That's just what we're going to do. But in between then and now, between now and then, rather, we need you to call in and be part of the show. We'd love to talk to you. Community pep rally, Glasgow, Barron County, tonight, 5 until 7:30 on the Glasgow Square, Hawaiian Ice, Mechanical Bull, Inflatable, Obstacle Course giveaways, and live radio interviews on our sister station, WCLU. Both WCLUs will be out there. Welcome to The Real Trader. Thanks for holding. Good morning.
1: Yes, I have a couple of Coleman lanterns I'd like to put on there this morning. One of them is the bigger model, and the other one's a little bit smaller. They're both double mantles, and they work fine. And I'm asking $30 for the big one and $25 for the little one. And then I have some mechanics ramps that you pull your car up on. They're 36 inches long and 12 inches high, and they're just like new. And I'm asking $20 for both of them, $10 apiece. And I can be reached at 270-646-4948. Thank you very much, and you have a good day.
0: You too. Thank you.
1: Uh-huh.
0: Coleman lanterns and car ramps. 646-4948. Real Trader, good morning.
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0: All right. 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
0: Need someone to pick up, service his mower, and then bring it back. 799-1490. If you've taken a trip down South Green Street, I'm sure you've noticed the old Wyatt Oil Building. They're doing a little something over there. Well, our friends from Tri-County Auto and Oil having their grand opening celebration Friday morning at 11 a.m. Cutting the ribbon on a new spot to fuel up. Well, not necessarily new, but a new twist on an old spot. And that's Friday morning at 11 a.m. Celebrate the Barron County business community. Down the line in September, the 19th brings the Walk for Life 2026. 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

0: Yeah, buddy. 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The SCRTC Real Trader Hotline is 629-4941. Thank you for holding and good morning. Good morning. Are you there?
1: Yes, I'm here. What I'm looking for this morning, I'm wanting a little car. I want a Ford Fusion. It's some one-shot one from about a 2008 to a 2012 for sale. And they can call me at 270-230-3595.
0: All right. Thank you.
1: Thank you for the trader.
0: Gentleman is looking for a Ford Fusion, 2008 to 2012. If you have a Ford Fusion in those years, 230-3595. If you have a Ford Fusion, 2008 to 2012, he is interested. Still talking about Dolly. Of course, within hours of the announcement of her death Tuesday, fans began putting flowers outside her Brentwood, Tennessee home. CBS announced a primetime special on her life and career. CMT began playing her videos. The Empire State Building in New York would go pink at 9:25 p.m., which was basically say 9:25, get it? In her honor, that was pretty nice. So many different things happening. Flags at half staff for a week. And, of course, tributes arrived from country radio all over the place. We had our own yesterday. We continue today. You heard a piece that was well put together earlier by some of our colleagues in the business with the Benstown Company. And I think one of the things I really enjoyed doing last night was digging into old videos from the 70s. You know, YouTube is an amazing thing, all the things that are on there now. And our sister station at WCLU shared a picture taken in Glasgow, Kentucky in 1971 with a Porter Wagoner and Dolly Parton having breakfast. So I pulled up a video from 1971, kind of let me step inside that photograph of black and white, make it color for a moment. You can see that photo on our Facebook pages. I believe we've shared it on this one and the WCLU one. I believe we shared the original from them. Either way, you should take a look at that photo. At the time, of course, Porter Wagoner, a much bigger star, so he's the focus of the photograph. But it's cool. What I really love about it is, I mean, he looks like a superstar. And he's talking to, I believe, a young man. He's maybe asking for his autograph or something. And someone's there taking the photo. But they're focused on him. But in the background, you see Dolly's focused on a big plate of pancakes. So I love that photograph for that. A little snapshot of history here in the area. Fantastic work by folks in the news department digging that one up, putting it out yesterday afternoon. And I would say fantastic work as a whole from everybody in this building. When the news came down, I jumped on here immediately. Chris Allen was doing some research, pulling up some stuff from the archives, like we're talking about. I'm playing them back on the air. Next door, they did a tribute on WCLU, both stations, yesterday afternoon. And I know that down the hall at WHHT, where they play the brand new country hits, the hottest country hits on 103.7, I know that they have honored Dolly in their own way as well. And we are going to honor her even more. We're going to give our Opry clue and our recap, as it is a short one, and the phones just haven't been that busy this morning, which is fine. It kind of times out well. Once I give this Opry clue and we do this recap, we're going to take a commercial break, and then we're going to finish out the morning with music from Dolly. All right? That's just what we're going to do this morning.

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1: 48. 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All right, everybody, we love you. God bless you. God bless the troops around the world. God bless the USA. Thanks for listening to The Real Trader. We're going to play some Dolly in just a moment. Chris Allen's on the way as well. And I'll catch you down the trail.
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2: A member of the Country Music Hall of Fame and Rock and Roll Hall of Fame, Dolly won 11 Grammys, sold more than 100 million records, and became a successful actress, businesswoman, and philanthropist. We remember Dolly Parton.

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1: 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His real name was Jackson Taylor, but I called him Applejack. Now old Applejack was loved by everyone he ever knew.

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2: Fox News, I'm Therese Crowley, honoring an American national treasure with flags and half staff and Dolly Parton's final request after the country music legend lost a brief battle with cancer.
3: Dolly called me and said she wants to rest in a beautiful bed of plush cotton because after a life wearing heavy rhinestones, she finally deserves to be comfortable and have some rest.
2: Dolly asked her nephew Brian Seaver to make the announcement with a small private funeral and fans asked to donate to her Imagination Library of Global Book Gifting for Kids. President Trump's backing lifted Senator Darlene Graham to victory over Congressman Ralph Norman to replace her late brother Lindsey Graham on South Carolina's general election ballot by just 18,000 votes facing Democrat Annie Andrews in November. And Meta has settled its social media harm lawsuit from 29 states who say it designed Insta and Facebook to addict kids. America's listening to Fox News.
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9: Mostly sunny and warm again today with a high of 88. Mainly cloudy tonight with a chance of an overnight shower, a low of 66. Mostly sunny, a chance of a shower on Thursday, back to 88. From the News 40 Weather Center, I'm WNKY Weather Chief Chris Allen.
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Another one of Dolly Parton's big number one hits from 1978, Two Doors Down. Willie, 94.1. Chris Allen on a Way Back Wednesday, and we're paying tribute to the great Dolly Parton, who passed away yesterday at the age of 80. So all throughout the show today, some great Dolly Parton hits. Stay tuned, and I'll give you the back history of some of those hits as well. Right now, it's George Strait, Willie 94.1. Good morning.

0: From the movie, Best Little Whorehouse in Texas, that is Dolly Parton. And a song that is not just for Christmas. Even though it has the word Christmas in it, it's called, of course, Hard Candy Christmas. But Dolly did not write this. It was written by Carol Hall for the Broadway musical of The Best Little Whorehouse in Texas. And Dolly loved the song so much that she wanted it in the movie. And it became a huge hit for her in November of 1982. Willie, 94.1, Chris Allen, here on a Wayback Wednesday in our Dolly Parton tribute, more to come. Also, John Michael Montgomery and Johnny Lee on the way. Cyber Safe Schools, presenting Dangers of Social Media. Caverna Independent Schools is doing this in partnership. And it's going to take place Thursday night, 5 to 7, at the Cave Area Conference Center. And if you would like to learn more, just head over to GlasgowNews1.com.
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5: 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The cash hog market is expected to open mixed. It has struggled to find consistency, and processors have leverage and are continuing to control the pace of business. Pork values closed lower, down 226 at 97.67. Most primal cuts were lower. Estimated hog slaughter was 488,000 head, up 12,000 on the week. Box beef closed sharply higher with solid demand and moderate offerings. Choice was 284 higher at 388.53, and select was 396 higher at 368.98. This program was brought to you by John Deere. They're proud to support the American farmers and ranchers who harvest our future year in and year out. I'm Kellen Havikin for Brownfield.
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0: Dolly didn't really want to cut that song. She felt like it might not be good for her because she had been doing traditional bluegrass country. But instead, this song from 1977 reached number one on the Billboard Hot Country Singles chart for five consecutive weeks, and it crossed over to hit number three on the all-genre Billboard Hot 100. Yeah, here you come again. Tribute again to Dolly Parton, who passed away yesterday at the age of 80. Willie 94.1, Chris Allen here on a Way Back Wednesday. Still to come, Alan Jackson and Eddie Rabbit.
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0: Willie, 94.1, Chris Allen on a Way Back Wednesday as we continue our tribute to Dolly Parton, who passed away yesterday at the age of 80. This song from November of 85 was featured on her Real Love album. It reached number one for 1 week in March of 86. Now, this was during Dolly's 80s pop crossover era. You know, you hear a lot of synthesizers and electronic drums and things like that. Well, she went through all that, but then a while later, she came back to her traditional sound. So you'll hear more of that when we continue our tribute to Dolly Parton coming up in the next hour right here on Willie 94.1.
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0: Hi, this is Ron Studel with Studel Financial. I get asked a lot, Ron, why do you run all those ads? We love them. My answer is, we like to challenge people with conversations that they can identify with. 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
1: This is a Fox News alert. I'm CJ Papa. Settlement between a coalition of state attorneys general and Meta. Kentucky Attorney General Russell Coleman on America's Newsroom.
2: It's a great day for kids.
1: The AG adding,
2: by this win, we're making the internet safer for a generation of our kids. And of course, there are limitations that apply to these 29 states, and we're talking about 10 years.
1: The deal comes with better age verification, usage limits, nighttime access blocks for teenagers and school modes. This is for the company's apps, including Facebook and Instagram. Meta will have to pay nearly $17 billion to the states over 10 years. Dozens are killed in Nepal near the border with China after a violent flash flood.
3: Officials in Nepal say nearly 400 tourists right now are missing. Many are from countries like India, the UK, and the United States.
1: That is Fox's Jeff Paul reporting from London. America's listening to Fox News.
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9: Clouds will be on the increase this afternoon, but we'll see a high around 88. Tonight, mainly cloudy with a chance of overnight showers and a low of 66. Mostly sunny with a chance of showers Thursday, back to 88. From the News 40 Weather Center, I'm WNKY Weather Chief Chris Allen.
0: We never forget. We're the station that keeps the heart and soul of great country. Willie 94.1.

Boy Could Dolly Yodel. That is from 1970. Mule Skinner Blues, where Dolly Parton took the Jimmy Rogers hit from the 30s and kind of remade it and put it from a female perspective. More from Dolly coming up in this hour.

0: A story that only Dolly Parton could tell. From November of 1970, it's Joshua. Here on Willie 94.1, Chris Allen, on a way back Wednesday in our continuing tribute to Dolly Parton, who passed away yesterday. This reached number one. In fact, it was Dolly's very first solo number one hit. Fast-paced, Appalachian-style story. Hey, you know, that's what she knows. Everything she knows like that. Not that this was a true story, but she could tell a story like that and people would believe it. Coming up, Nitty Gritty, Dirt Band, and Joe Diffie. Still Seeking Bob, the colloquial history of No Bob, Kentucky. The Barron County Historical Society presenting this on Thursday at 6 p.m. If you would like more information, head over to GlasgowNews1.com.
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0: Rhinestone from May of 1984, Dolly Parton and Tennessee Homesick Blues on Willie 94.1. Chris Allen on a Way Back Wednesday as we continue our tribute to Dolly Parton. Now, Rhinestone, co-starring Sylvester Stallone, was not that great of a movie, but this was another instance in which the movie wasn't so great, but the songs were outstanding. And she said she wrote this song because when she did move to the big city, she started to miss the Great Smoky Mountains. And so this song has everything to do with that. More Dolly Parton coming up. And in just a moment, Charlie Pride and George Strait.
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From partying with classic honky-tonk tunes to bringing a tear with a country ballad. 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

0: when you hear harmony like that, it's just incredible. The three ladies, Dolly Parton, Linda Ronstadt, and Emmylou Harris, would get together sometimes, and they would just kind of sing together and do a little harmony, but they really didn't think about recording until the early 80s, and they got it together, but then they couldn't work out whose record label that they would be on, because they were all three on different labels. So they knew it would be a problem with getting the songs out there. But in August of 1987, it all came together and they formed what's called Trio. And that song, Those Memories of You, was one of their greatest as the three ladies together. More tribute songs of Dolly Parton coming up in the next hour here on Willie 94.1.
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10: We have birthdays and anniversaries for this Wednesday, August 26th. Happy birthday to Dillard Rigsby, 87 today. Kathy Elmore with a birthday. Also Judy Rasdell, Laura Mae Yoder. Herman Glass is 79. Billy Duvall is turning 70 today. Melanie Hayden, happy birthday. Aubrey Gross down at eToil, 11 years old. Cheryl Lynn Hogan with a birthday. Also William Joinville, Robert Whitlow, Austin Day. Happy birthday to Joseph Arterburn, Lee Powell, Sarah Scott, and Kathy Elmore. And Joanne Lyle, Carla Cash, Randy Ford, and Benny Persley with birthdays today. We have a couple of anniversaries. Happy 9th anniversary to Jared and Brandy White. And happy 20th anniversary to Daniel and Jamie Bird today. And those are your birthdays and anniversaries from the Big Willie 94.1.
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1: I'm Therese Crowley. Meta surprised today at the social media addiction trial in Oakland. Meta has settled the lawsuit from 29 states who claim it designed Instagram and Facebook to addict children. Kentucky Attorney General Russell Coleman tells Fox.
2: Parents were at such a disadvantage fighting this technology. Our goal was to empower parents, and that is what we achieved here today.
1: Meta admits no harm or liability, but will pay the states nearly $17 billion and enact better age verification, daily usage limits, and nighttime blocks for teen users. Senator Darlene Graham with a win in the Senate GOP runoff slot on the November ballot, replacing her late brother Lindsey Graham. The U.S. says it's disrupted Chinese hackers that broke into the U.S. Senate, NASA, and the Federal Reserve, the Department of Energy, Justice, and HHS. 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
9: Clouds will be on the increase this afternoon, but we'll see a high around 88. Tonight, mainly cloudy with a chance of overnight showers and a low of 66. Mostly sunny with a chance of showers Thursday back to 88. From the News 40 Weather Center, I'm WNKY Weather Chief Chris Allen.
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Willie 94.1 with Dolly Parton from 1981 and a song that originally was done by Kenny Rogers back in 1968. But Dolly's version in 81 went all the way to number one. But you know I love you. Here's the Judds now on Willie.

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0: This would become Dolly Parton's 25th and final career number one hit on the Billboard country charts from October of 2005, When I Get to Where I'm Going, her duet with Brad Paisley. Here on Willie 94.1, Chris Allen, here on a Way Back Wednesday, we've got more Dolly tribute songs coming up in just a little bit. It's the Old Timers Festival that's going to take place Saturday, September 5th from 10 to 6 at Luska J. Twyman Park. If you would like more information, head over to GlasgowNews1.com.
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0: Islands in the Stream was originally meant for Marvin Gaye. Yeah. But Barry Gibb of the Bee Gees said, why don't we call in Dolly Parton and let's put her together with Kenny Rogers. They reimagined the song and it turned out to be one of the biggest hits of both of their careers. Islands in the Stream from August of 1983. Here on Willie 94.1, Chris Allen on a Wayback Wednesday in our continuing tribute to Dolly Parton. There's a lot more to come, including Tracy Byrd and Shenandoah.
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1: Country roots, if you will. She had just left the Porter Wagoner show, and she wanted to do something that sounded a little more pop. So she got this song from Carol Bayer Sager and David Wolfert, and it went all the way to number one on September 30th of 1978. Chris Allen on a way back Wednesday in our continuing tribute to Dolly Parton, who passed away yesterday at the age of 80. I've got more Dolly coming up in the next hour. Keep it here.
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8: We have birthdays and anniversaries for this Wednesday, August 26th. Happy birthday to Dillard Rigsby, 87 today. Kathy Elmore with a birthday. Also Judy Rasdell, Laura Mae Yoder, Herman Glass is 79. Billy Duvall is turning 70 today. Melanie Hayden, happy birthday. Aubrey Gross down at Etoile, 11 years old. Cheryl Lynn Hogan with a birthday. Also William Joinville, Robert Whitlow, Austin Day. Happy birthday to Joseph Artibert, Lee Powell, Sarah Scott, and Kathy Elmore. And Joanne Lyle, Carla Cash, Randy Ford, and Benny Pursley with birthdays today. We have a couple of anniversaries. Happy 9th anniversary to Jared and Brandy White. And happy 20th anniversary to Daniel and Jamie Bird today. And those are your birthdays and anniversaries from the Big Willie 94.1.
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0: 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Willie 94.1 is the station making country great again.
1: Willie 94.1 is proud to be in the land of the free and the home of the brave. It's noon. 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

0: News. I'm Gianna Gelosi. Meta makes a deal over claims from dozens of states that it endangered children with addictive social media platforms.
1: Under the terms of the settlement over the next 10 years, Meta will pay up to $17 billion to the coalition of states that sued the social media giant. It will also have to make big changes to how Facebook and Instagram operate for minors and make stronger efforts to flag harmful content and remove users under 13.
0: As Fox's Claudia Cowan, closing arguments could come tomorrow in Lindsay Clancy's murder trial, the Massachusetts woman accused of killing her three kids.
2: The jury will ultimately decide if Clancy is guilty of first-degree murder or if she's not guilty by reason of insanity. She will either go to a state prison or a mental hospital.
0: That is Fox's Nate Foy. 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
11: Clouds will be on the increase this afternoon, but we'll see a high around 88. Tonight, mainly cloudy with a chance of overnight showers and a low of 66. Mostly sunny with a chance of showers Thursday back to 88. From the News 40 Weather Center, I'm WNKY Weather Chief Chris Allen.
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Willie, 94.1, Chris Allen on a Way Back Wednesday. We're in the lunch hour at our continuing tribute to Dolly Parton, who passed away yesterday at age 80. That was probably her biggest hit. 9 to 5, or it's the one that most people recognize Dolly Parton from. Right now, here's Little Texas.

0: Old Flames Can't Hold a Candle to You. Dolly Parton from June of 1980 and another big number one. Willie 94.1, Chris Allen on a Way Back Wednesday as we continue our tribute to Dolly Parton. Now, she recorded it because her husband, Carl Dean, said, you should do this song. You should do it. And, yeah. And so she took Carl's advice. She got her younger brother, Randy Parton, to sing backup. That's the guy that you hear behind her voice. And a big, big song from 1980. More Dolly Parton still to come, including Alabama and George Strait. The Boys and Girls Club of Glasgow, Barron County, celebrating 20 years with the Great Futures Jubilee. It's coming up September the 5th from 6:30 to 9. If you would like more information and to even buy tickets, you can do so by going to GlasgowNews1.com.
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6: 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August weather can make or break a soybean crop, and Andre Race, a soybean specialist at the University of Missouri Extension, says he's optimistic about how the month is expected to begin. Some rains are possible next week. We'll find out more on Brown Field right after this.
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6: Andre Ray says the soybeans look good heading into August, but weekly rains are needed to help with yield.
9: That will be the only factor that moves the needle. The forecast is changing rapidly, but for some regions of Missouri, yes, we have some rain forecast for the next 7 to 10 days. The current crop condition is way better than before. Crops, the fields are looking good. It's dark green, soybeans are growing fast, closing the rows, so most of the weed management issues are now behind, right? So the crops are good. We would like to be a little bit more wet than we are. It's a little bit too dry, and we have two potential outcomes. Early planting beans, very likely we will yield better than expected, and the late planting beans, yield definition remains to be unseen, but it may likely be less than expected. I would recommend to scout the field if the farmer is intending to apply any fungicide or insecticide, right? Dry conditions generally are not conducive to disease, for instance. So one way to increase profitability is if the farmer still has a choice whether or not to apply a fungicide, would be worth to go to the field, check how dry is it, the likelihood of having or the likelihood of having disease in the next few weeks, or if the field has disease, to decide to not apply or to incur that extra cost. It has been a challenging year, right? I mean, the amount of rainfall and the weed management program has been very challenging, more than, you know, the years before. So I guess farmers are doing the best they can with the tools that are available, but every single intervention that, of course, means extra cost must be carefully considered, mainly in regards to the profitability. Only implement the management interventions that are really needed. Talk to your crop consultant, talk to your extension agent, make sure that every dollar that you may save from now to the harvest, you actually save that dollar.
6: I'm Kara Hart, and this is Managing for Profit on Brown Field.
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0: That butterfly that she sings about there became her theme song for her syndicated TV variety show in 1976. I remember this. Had a big butterfly with her Dolly logo on it. And she said that when she just would sometimes go on the road and just watch butterflies, how they swarm and then they just fly away gently, she got the idea for this song, and it became a number one hit, August 1974. In our continuing tribute to Dolly Parton, who passed away yesterday at the age of 80, Chris Allen here at Willie 94.1 on a Way Back Wednesday still to come, Waylon and Willie and Steve Warner.
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sort of ironically, Dolly Parton wrote Coat of Many Colors on the back of a dry cleaning receipt while she was on a tour bus with Porter Wagoner. And of course, it tells the story, kind of recounting the biblical

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0: We have birthdays and anniversaries for this Wednesday, August 26th. Happy birthday to Dillard Rigsby, 87 today. Kathy Elmore with a birthday. Also Judy Rasdell, Laura Mae Yoder. Herman Glass is 79. Billy Duvall is turning 70 today. Melanie Hayden, happy birthday. Aubrey Gross down at Etoil, 11 years old. Cheryl Lynn Hogan with a birthday. Also William Joinville, Robert Whitlow, Austin Day. Happy birthday to Joseph Arterburn, Lee Powell, Sarah Scott, and Kathy Elmore. And Joanne Lyle, Carla Cash, Randy Ford, and Benny Pursley with birthdays today. We have a couple of anniversaries. Happy 9th anniversary to Jared and Brandy White. And happy 20th anniversary to Daniel and Jamie Bird today. And those are your birthdays and anniversaries from the Big Willie 94.1.
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1: News. I'm Therese Crowley. Social media surprised today at the Meta trial in Oakland, paying $17 billion to settle states' claims that it designed Instagram and Facebook to addict kids. Meta agrees to better age verification, daily usage limits, and nighttime blocks for teens. Kentucky AG Russell Coleman tells Fox.
2: By this win, we're making the internet safer for a generation of our kids. And of course, there are limitations that apply to these 29 states, and we're talking about 10 years.
1: Meta admits no harm or liability. With flags at half-staff for the passing of Tennessee's national treasure, Dolly Parton, word that on the same day, at the age of 80, the great English entertainer Tim Curry passed, best known as the humorous villain in the Rocky Horror Picture Show and Pennywise the Clown from Stephen King's It. Curry died peacefully at his Toluca Lake, California home. 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
9: Clouds will be on the increase this afternoon, but we'll see a high around 88. Tonight, mainly cloudy with a chance of overnight showers and a low of 66. Mostly sunny with a chance of showers Thursday back to 88. From the News 40 Weather Center, I'm WNKY Weather Chief Chris Allen.
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Apparently a true story. Dolly says that Jolene was a redhead at a bank that started to hit on Carl Dean, her brand new husband. So she came up with the idea of Jolene, and it reached number one in October of 1973. Willie, 94.1, here's Sawyer Brown.

0: Rocking Years was written by Dolly's brother, Floyd. And in February of 1991, it went to number one with the help of Ricky Van Shelton. And such a great story. And this song is one of the favorite duets that Dolly ever did. Yeah, the Kenny Rogers stuff was hot, but this one, pure sentimental. Willie 94.1, Chris Allen, here on a Way Back Wednesday. Still to come, more Dolly Parton songs to finish out the hour. Save the date. The American Cancer Society's Relay for Life is coming up September the 12th at Beaver Trail Park. If you would like to register, you can just head over to GlasgowNews1.com.
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0: I'm Brent Barnett with Ag News headlines on Brownfield. The American Soybean Association says farmers could lose about $1 billion if the U.S. EPA approves small refinery exemption petitions being proposed.
1: This is just kind of a handout to oil companies and a handout to those small refineries.
0: Vice President Dave Walton, a soybean farmer from Iowa, tells Brownfield that it's frustrating to see promises by the Trump administration to increase biofuel volumes to historic levels eroded overnight.
1: EPA has started making some rumblings that may be what they do at a record pace.
0: A California cattle feeder says the reopening of the border to live cattle imports from Mexico is a welcome first step. Brownfield's Megan Grebner has the story.
2: Mike Sulpizio with Superior Cattle Company says while shipments have resumed, it will take time for import volumes to recover.
3: The original protocol when the border opened for a minute a year ago and then was closed within a few days, all the ports had to do less headcount and they had to spread the cattle out. Right now, I don't see the ports getting back to the original headcount. For example, Douglas was about 2,500 a day.
2: He tells Brownfield the shutdown has impacted business operations on both sides of the border.
3: This has hurt them a lot. They've had to sell to different feed yards in Mexico. They'll have a price, and then because the cattle are so backed up in Mexico, whoever agreed to the price would call and say, well, we're going to give you another price.
2: Daily import volumes are expected to increase gradually, but Sulpizio says he's not sure the U.S. will ever get back to the 1.2 million head imported prior to the border restrictions being put in place. I'm Megan Grebner for Brownfield.
0: And the USDA reports the sale of more than 330,000 tons of new crop U.S. soybeans to China. I'm Brent Barnett, Brownfield.
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0: Willie 94.1 with another big number one for Dolly Parton from May of 1979. You're the Only One. Another pop song written by Carol Bayer Sager and Bruce Roberts. Now, she used Sager a lot with some of her more pop-leaning songs, but this one, too, hit number one on the country songs chart on Billboard and continued her streak going from the 70s into the 80s with that sound that only Dolly Parton could pull off. We've got one more big Dolly Parton tribute song still to come, along with Clint Black and Don Williams.
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0: You could say that this is most likely Dolly Parton's biggest hit ever. I Will Always Love You. Written because she had just left Porter Wagoner. Now, it wasn't a romantic breakup, but more of a heartfelt professional farewell to her longtime mentor and television duet partner. 74 was the original, and then she came out with a remake in 1982, and the one with Vince Gill also. And then, of course, Whitney Houston took the song and just soared it skyward. Not that it needed any help, but that's why I say it most likely is Dolly Parton's greatest hit ever. Willie 94.1, Chris Allen wrapping up a Way Back Wednesday in our tribute to Dolly Parton. You're going to hear more Dolly throughout today and the next probably several days and weeks. Such a loss. Dolly Parton at the age of 80. Our hearts go out to her family. But you know what? We've got her music. We will always have her music. And we will always play it right here at Willie 94.1.
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1: I'm John Saucier. Meta has agreed to roughly $17 billion settlement with a number of states that joined a lawsuit accusing the company of trying to get children addicted to its platforms and illegally collecting their personal data. California Attorney General Rob Bonta, why do you think they decided to settle?
2: The trial was not going well for Meta, and that is not dissimilar from how their other trials have gone. I think ours went particularly well for us and particularly bad for them.
1: Film and TV actor Tim Curry has died at the age of 80. TMZ reports the actor passed away at his L.A. home late last night. He was known for playing many characters, such as the concierge of the Plaza Hotel in the 1992 comedy Home Alone 2.
3: And how are we this morning?
4: Fine. Is my transportation here?
3: Out in front, sir. A limousine and a pizza. Compliments of the Plaza Hotel.
1: The sound courtesy of 20th Century Fox. 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
12: Clouds will be on the increase this afternoon, but we'll see a high around 88. Tonight, mainly cloudy with a chance of overnight showers and a low of 66. Mostly sunny with a chance of showers Thursday back to 88. From the News 40 Weather Center, I'm WNKY Weather Chief Chris Allen.
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0: Alabama can't keep a good man down. I'm Bosch. It's Wednesday, August 26th. Happy birthday if today's your birthday. You share it with Melissa McCarthy, who's 56, and Chris Pine, the new Captain Kirk, is 46. It's National Cherry Popsicle Day, National Dog Day, and National Toilet Paper Day. Isn't that every day?
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0: Soybeans, corn, and hogs were higher. Cattle were mixed. I'm Kellen Havikin with a Brownfield Commodity Market Update. Plant your potential and harvest your reality with Stein. Turn potential into reality by planting the best genetics from Stein and leveraging the extensive knowledge of their agronomic experts. Stein has yield. Soybeans were higher on fund and technical selling. China bought more than 300,000 tons of new crop U.S. beans ahead of the open, and the trade continues to monitor late development weather and yield potential. September soybeans were 26 and a quarter higher at 1254 and a quarter. November was 28 and a quarter higher at 1266. Corn was higher on fund and technical buying. Last week's private crop tour and declining condition ratings are leading to some concerns about corn yield. Ethanol production stocks and exports were up on the week and year. September corn was 3.5 higher at 514. December was 13 higher at 536.5. The wheat complex was higher on fund and technical buying with no end in sight to export issues in the Black Sea region, impacting about a third of global trade. Stateside, traders are watching the spring wheat harvest and weather ahead of winter wheat planting. September Chicago wheat 45 higher at 730.5. In Minneapolis, September was 26 higher at 720. And the September contract in Kansas City was 37.5 higher at 792. Live and feeder cattle were mixed ahead of widespread direct business. Box beef was lower at midday. October live cattle down 17 at 210.77. December was 45 higher at 212.57. September feeder cattle closed 27 lower at 319. October was 92 higher at 314.25. Hogs were up on oversold signals. Butcher hogs were $2 lower. National Direct was 27 cents higher. Iowa Southern Minnesota was up 30, and the Western Corn Belt 33 cents higher. October lean hogs closed 45 higher at 80.90, and December was 62 higher at 70.97. I'm Kellen Havikin for Brownfield.
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0: Clay Walker, If I Can Make a Living, I'm Bosch. Coming up, some great tunes by Billy Ray Cyrus, Randy Travis, and Dottie West is next with Country Sunshine.
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Garth, Kix and Ronnie, Hank, George, Shania, the legendary country artists you know on a first name basis are here and helping us make country great again on Willie 94.1.

0: Billy Ray Cyrus, Busy Man. I'm Bosch. Paul Overstreet's coming up next. So we have something new to be proud of. The U.S. leads the world in unwanted scam calls and messages, according to a new report. A poll from countries around the world finds the average American gets around 9 calls, 9 emails, and 7 texts a week, for a total of about 100 scam messages a month. Brits get about 84, but in Singapore, the average is 40. See, does anybody really pay attention to that stuff anymore? I mean, I only answer my phone or a text from people I know. And sometimes, between you and me, I ignore them too, the people I know. Like, is that mean? Sometimes I just don't know how to react to a video they sent me of a dancing fish. What am I supposed to say about that?
1: This is an important notice to all U.S. taxpayers. The IRS is giving away billions of dollars in tax savings through a federal program called the Fresh Start Initiative to aid delinquent taxpayers. This initiative was established for anyone facing financial hardship and unable to pay their back taxes. Qualifying and enrolling in this program will stop all collections, settle your delinquent tax problem, and even reduce what you owe by thousands of dollars. 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
1: Fox News, I'm Tom Graham. Closing arguments in the Lindsay Clancy trial will begin tomorrow. She's the Massachusetts mother accused of murdering her three children. Testimony wrapped up today. The defense argues Clancy's not criminally responsible for the triple killing because she was suffering from postpartum psychosis.
2: The defense claims Clancy was obeying a male voice, suddenly commanding murder and suicide, but never heard again after the children were dead.
1: Fox's Molly Line outside that Plymouth, Massachusetts courthouse. Nearly 100 people are dead, more than 400 missing, following massive flash flooding in a mountainous border area between Nepal and China.
3: The U.S. Embassy in Nepal says they are deeply saddened by the tragic loss of life. They are working to account for any U.S. citizens impacted by the flooding and remain in close contact with authorities in Nepal.
1: Fox's Jeff Paul. 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
11: Another mild night on the way, and we'll add in a few showers during the overnight hours. Otherwise, mostly cloudy, and lows drop to the mid-60s by morning. On Thursday, it'll be mostly sunny, but we will have some showers and storms, especially early in the day, with highs in the upper 80s. From the WNKY News 40 Weather Center, I'm meteorologist Scott Burchett.
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0: Alan Jackson, Little Bitty, I'm Bosch. It's Wednesday, August 26th. On this day in history in 1682, English astronomer Edmund Halley first observes the comet named after him. On this day in 1843, American inventor Chris Thurber patents a typewriter. And on this day in 1895, the electric generator at Niagara Falls produces its first power. That's a lot of juice.
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0: That's Vince Gill. I still believe in you. I'm Bosch. On the way, the Forrester Sisters, Diamond Rio, and Dan Seals is next with Bop.
1: 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This is Great Country on Willie 94.1.

0: Forrester Sisters, I choose you again. I'm Bosch. Billy Dean is coming up next. Well, a new survey says that having good neighbors is so important to some home buyers that they pay an extra $10,000 or more above the price of the home to avoid having bad neighbors. Yeah, according to the research, most Americans say having good neighbors is just as important as the price or location when buying a home. Respondents say a good neighbor is someone they can trust, someone who's quiet, someone who maintains their home and yard and keeps to themselves. See, this is so true. It's not a good idea to buy a house next to a family who practices their jackhammer skills at 3 a.m. No, not good.
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1: I'm John Zossier. Social media giant Meta will pay about $17 billion in agreed to add child safety measures to its social media platforms in order to settle a lawsuit brought by a number of states accusing the company of trying to get children addicted to its platforms and then illegally collecting their personal data. Arizona Attorney General Chris Mays.
2: Of the bad old days when children had unfettered access to products designed to addict them and expose them to serious mental harm.
1: Film and TV actor Tim Curry has died at the age of 80. He was known for playing many characters through his career, like the Pennywise the Dancing Clown from the 1990 miniseries adaptation of Stephen King novels It.
3: I am eternal child. I am the eater of worlds.
1: Tim Curry was 80 years old. 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
9: Clouds will be on the increase this afternoon, but we'll see a high around 88. Tonight, mainly cloudy with a chance of overnight showers and a low of 66. Mostly sunny with a chance of showers Thursday back to 88. From the News 40 Weather Center, I'm WNKY Weather Chief Chris Allen.
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0: That's Kathy Mattea, Come From the Heart. I'm Bosch, keeping you company today. Well, check this out. Some desperate parents are shelling out tens of thousands of dollars on a professional baby namer to help them decide what to call their little bundle of joy. I kid you not, there's a person who calls herself a name nerd. 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This is crazy. They're paying $30,000 for someone else to name their kid? Really? Wow. I tell you what, I'll do it for a couple hundred. You know, just give me a call.
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9: I'm Brent Barnett on Brownfield. K-State economist Guy Allen says logistical bottlenecks in the Black Sea region could be supportive for the U.S. wheat complex.
10: In recent weeks, you've seen increased military action, which is destroying a lot of infrastructure, export facilities, rail transportation, as well as there's been some attacks on bulk vessels as well. And that's significantly curtailing exports.
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9: Construction is underway on what's expected to be the world's largest low-carbon ammonia plant in Louisiana. CF Industries CEO Chris Bones said the new $3.7 billion Blue Point project will provide reliable domestic nitrogen fertilizer supplies for American farmers. And it's only the beginning.
13: Blue Point is built with the shared infrastructure to support multiple future world-scale nitrogen plants.
9: The CEO of Growth Energy says additional work is needed before the 45Z clean fuel tax credit can be fully implemented. Emily Score tells Brownfield.
14: What we need is for that tax credit to allow us to factor in the innovations and the improvements that take place on the farm.
9: Score says the next step is for the Department of Energy to update its model to reflect USDA's newly finalized carbon intensity framework. I'm Brent Barnett with Brownfield Ag News Headlines.
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0: I'll catch a Mama Knows the Highway. I'm Bosch. On the way, some great tunes by Ronnie Millsap, Willie Nelson, and Trisha Yearwood's next with She's in Love with the Boy.
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0: That's Ronnie Millsap. Don't you ever get tired of hurting me. I'm Bosch. Red Akins is coming up next. I have a question for you. Is your home noisy? Well, you know, all homes have creaking and clanging noises from time to time, but some could be potential emergencies that you need to act on right away, according to experts. The number one sound you shouldn't ignore, they say, is rushing water, which can signal a leak. Buzzing from lights, whistling or hissing noises near gas appliances and gurgling toilets are all ones to get checked out ASAP. Whew. You know something? They just described my house with all those noises. When it becomes too loud, I just turn up the TV. Is that a bad thing?
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9: We have birthdays and anniversaries for this Wednesday, August 26th. Happy birthday to Dillard Rigsby, 87 today. Kathy Elmore with a birthday. Also Judy Rasdell, Laura Mae Yoder. Herman Glass is 79. Billy Duvall is turning 70 today. Melanie Hayden, happy birthday. Aubrey Gross down at Etoile, 11 years old. Cheryl Lynn Hogan with a birthday. Also William Joinville, Robert Whitlow, Austin Day. Happy birthday to Joseph Arterburn, Lee Powell, Sarah Scott, and Kathy Elmore. And Joanne Lyle, Carla Cash, Randy Ford, and Benny Pursley with birthdays today. We have a couple of anniversaries. Happy 9th anniversary to Jared and Brandy White. And happy 20th anniversary to Daniel and Jamie Bird today. And those are your birthdays and anniversaries from the Big Willie 94.1.
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1: John Zossier, social media giant Meta will pay about $17 billion in agreed to add child safety measures to its social media platforms in order to settle a lawsuit brought by a number of states accusing the company of trying to get children addicted to its platforms and then illegally collecting their personal data. Arizona Attorney General Chris Mays.
2: Of the bad old days when children had unfettered access to products designed to addict them and expose them to serious mental harm.
1: Film and TV actor Tim Curry has died at the age of 80. He was known for playing many characters through his career, like the Pennywise the Dancing Clown from the 1990 miniseries adaptation of Stephen King novels It.
3: I am eternal child. I am the eater of worlds.
1: Tim Curry was 80 years old. 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
9: Another mild night on the way, and we'll add in a few showers during the overnight hours. Otherwise, mostly cloudy and lows drop to the mid-60s by morning. On Thursday, it'll be mostly sunny, but we will have some showers and storms, especially early in the day, with highs in the upper 80s. From the WNKY News 40 Weather Center, I'm meteorologist Scott Burchett.
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0: John Michael Montgomery. I love the way you love me. I'm Bosch hanging out with you today. Time now for Idiots in the News. You're not even going to believe this one. A man is suing a grocery store because while he was trying to steal a car, he was punched, kicked, and hit by employees as they tried to stop him. The thief claims he suffered permanent hearing and vision loss, nerve damage, and ongoing migraines, insomnia, and panic attacks, too. You think this thief has learned his lesson? Perhaps next time he needs a car, maybe he should just rent one. What do you think?
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7: 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The trade continues to monitor late development weather and potential for this year's yield. September beans were up 26 and a quarter at 1254 and a quarter. November was 28 and a quarter higher at 1266. With strong global demand for oil meals, September bean meal was up 840 at 328.70. But adjusting product spread, September bean oil was down 30 points at 67.22. Corn is higher. Last week's private crop tour and declining condition ratings have led to some concerns about corn yield. Ethanol production, stocks, and exports are up in the week and the year. September was 13.5 higher at 514, and December corn was up 13 at 536.5. Wheat was sharply higher. There is no end in sight to the export issues in the Black Sea region, impacting about a third of global trade. Stateside, traders are watching the spring wheat harvest and weather ahead of winter wheat planting. September Chicago was limit up at 730.5. September Kansas City was 37.5 higher at 792. September Minneapolis wheat was 27.5 higher at 721.5. Live and feeder cattle were mixed, mostly higher on spread trade and oversold signals at a widespread direct business. October live was down 17 at 210.77. December was up 45 at 212.57. September feeders were down 27 at 319. October was up 92 at 314.25. And oversold, October hogs were up 45 at 80.90. December lean on Wednesday was 62 cents higher at 70.97. I'll have that full look at the cash livestock markets coming up after this brief break.
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7: Direct cattle markets were quiet Wednesday. Aside from some scattered activity at lower prices in the north earlier this week, business has essentially been at a standstill due to declining wholesale demand, reluctance to sell at those lower prices, and packers trying to improve their margins. Box beef down sharply. Choice dropped 340 to 385.13. Select beef on Wednesday was 630 lower at 362.68. The estimated cattle slaughter of 105,000 head was down 1,000 from a week ago and almost 14,000 from a year ago. Cash hogs ended the day mixed with heavy closing numbers at the major direct markets. Buyers really didn't have to swing prices that far one way or the other to move the needed numbers, using those ample market-ready supplies as leverage. National direct barrels and gilts were down 27 cents at 90.75. Iowa Southern Minnesota was up a penny at 90.72, and the Western Corn Belt was 9 higher at 90.78. Pork closed 212 lower at 95.55. The estimated slaughter of 484,000 head was up 13,000 on the week and nearly unchanged with last year. John Perkins, Brownfield.
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The legendary Dolly Parton, Think About Love. I'm Bosch, and as you know, we lost Dolly yesterday at age 80. She passed away. She will be missed. Here's a look back.

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0: Joe Diffie in Home. I'm Bosch. Dwight Yoakam's on the way next. 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I'd like to add something. Also, if you're the spouse of one of these high-powered people, make sure they never go to a Coldplay concert without you.
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1: News, I'm John Saucier. Secretary of War Pete Hegseth marking a 5-year anniversary of a terror attack that killed 13 U.S. service members during the withdrawal from Afghanistan by upgrading the awards of 3 Marines. The War Secretary praises them.
2: When the wicked sought to sow terror, these men stood as lions at that gate. Bold in their purpose, fierce in their resolve, and unbreakable in their courage.
1: A New York law banning local law enforcement from cooperating with ICE in civil immigration cases went into effect yesterday. Nassau County Executive and New York Republican gubernatorial candidate Bruce Blakeman says the law will make New York less safe.
3: Every murder, every rape, every robbery, every burglary, every drug overdose committed by a legal migrant is on the hands of Kathy Hochul.
1: Governor Hochul says the law doesn't stop local law enforcement from working with ICE in criminal deportation cases. America's listening to Fox News.
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8: Another mild night on the way, and we'll add in a few showers during the overnight hours. Otherwise, mostly cloudy, and lows drop to the mid-60s by morning. On Thursday, it'll be mostly sunny, but we will have some showers and storms, especially early in the day, with highs in the upper 80s. From the WNKY News 40 Weather Center, I'm meteorologist Scott Burchett.
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Keeping you on the move.

0: The Judds Turn It Loose. I'm Bosch hanging out with you today. Let's talk about AI again, artificial intelligence. A new poll finds that Americans are warming up to AI, but only up to a point. It seems that while they like AI as a tool, they don't like it as a decision maker. Most people say they're comfortable with AI handling routine, low-stakes tasks like proofreading or searching the internet, but they're far more uneasy about AI doing things with real consequences like making a medical diagnosis, filing taxes, managing finances, or driving cars. See, all this hubbub about AI, I'm not getting excited about AI until it can wash dishes and mow the lawn. Then we're talking.
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Keeping you on the move.

0: Alan Jackson, Living on Love. I'm Bosch. On the way, some great songs by Kevin Sharp, Bellamy Brothers, and T.G. Shepherd is next with Last Cheater's Waltz.
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0: Kevin Sharp, Nobody Knows. I'm Bosch. Faith Hill is coming up next. Trying to lose weight? Who isn't, right? Well, seems if you want to lose weight, you need to be boring. Yeah. While health experts usually push for a diverse diet, a new study shows that eating the same predictable meals every day might actually be the fastest way to shed pounds. Researchers found that meal repeaters lost significantly more body weight than those who constantly tried new foods. You know, this is great news for me. Excellent. So I could eat Whoppers every day and lose weight? Oh, man. Life is good.
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1: Fox News, I'm Tom Rigotti. Facebook and Instagram's parent company is settling a lawsuit over accusations the platform's got kids addicted. Fox's Kristen Goodwin reports.
2: Nearly 30 states sued, accusing Meta of deliberately creating features that fueled a youth mental health crisis. The company agreeing to pay up to $18 billion and add stronger safety protections, including default time limits.
1: In a statement, Meta says it wants to get this right for parents and teens. Economists, lawmakers, and Fed officials will gather in Wyoming tomorrow for the Federal Reserve Bank of Kansas City's annual economic policy symposium.
3: Fed Chairman Kevin Warsh will make his first Jackson Hole Symposium speech on Friday. Now, he's been trying to downplay the significance of the Federal Reserve leading the markets forward. So still, the problem remains that inflation sits well above the 2% target. 3.7% was the latest read there overall.
1: That's Fox's Edward Lawrence in Jackson Hole, Montana. 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